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23: The top stories this hour. Former Cambridge professor Jason Arday has been found dead at the age of 41, just days after resigning amid allegations of plagiarism. Police say his death is being treated as unexpected, but is not believed to be suspicious. Arday became Cambridge's youngest black professor in 2023. Speaking to Sky News shortly after his appointment, he described the difficulties he faced growing up.
24: I was diagnosed with autism spectrum disorder when I was three, so a hybrid of autism, Asperger's syndrome and global development delay. And I guess it's been well kind of publicised now, but I didn't learn to speak until I was 11 and I didn't learn to read and write until I was 18.
23: The government sent out emergency alerts to people in England and Wales, warning them of the dangers of wildfires. It says people shouldn't use barbecues or light campfires or fireworks. A powerful 7.7 magnitude earthquake has struck Indonesia, causing buildings and homes to collapse. At least two people have been killed and two others injured. A man's pleaded guilty to shooting dead the boss of an American healthcare company outside a New York hotel. But lawyers for Luigi Mangione say he can't be assured

0: concert.
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Well, there's two rather fine tunes getting us going for an early morning. Saxon and Denim and Leather at 12 minutes past five. Welcome to the weekend. It's Saturday. This is Mark. Some ZZ Top before that. Best wishes to Frank for a full recovery. We hope that he's all good. Got some tunes this hour from Kansas, from Rory Gallagher. Always good to hear that. AC/DC on the way as well. As we kick off your Saturday like this.

0: Kansas. And point of no return. Spelling fun going on there. A bit Slade-esque. Some Rory Gallagher. I promise you that in a minute. I'm going to play one of Rory's most popular tunes, according to our back of a fag packet research. But I know it's one I get asked for a lot, so I'll do that. But first of all, I thought I'd play a band I haven't played for ages called Wasp. Are on the way, and they haven't got any less wild.
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Rory Gallagher's Bad Penny on Planet Rock. Superb stuff from a great, great guitarist. Now, we've got some AC/DC with you in just a few minutes' time, but first of all, I'm going to go with a current tune from Shinedown. This is something we'd all like to be young again.

AC/DC on Planet Rock. This is Mark Jeeves. Coming up tomorrow, a little plug for tomorrow, 5 p.m. is the Long Player, a show I do where I pick out some great long tunes and you tell me some wonderful long tracks to play as well. Now, comeback albums aren't necessarily a good thing. Sometimes they just don't work out. So when the Mark II lineup of Deep Purple got back together for Perfect Strangers, well, what did we think? We think it was going to be a good thing? Well, actually, it turned out to be so. There were some excellent tracks on that album. And I've got one for you here. This is Knocking at Your Back Door.

Well, it did pretty well, that album, didn't it? Perfect Strangers is the album from Deep Purple from 1984. It's knocking at your back door, Planet Rock. Mark G is playing it here. I shall have more long tunes on the long player, which is tomorrow afternoon from 5. Back to today, though. And we shall come bang up to date with Violet Grohl's tune, Bug in the Cake. Taking after the old man with the talent, I see.

Sammy Hagar and This Planet's on Fire on Planet Rock. And before that, Van Halen minus Sammy Hagar and Hot for Teacher on the Early Breakfast Show, 12 minutes past six. If you just come our way, well, welcome to another day here on Planet Rock. It's Mark Jeeves on the 15th of August. I hope you're good. And coming up on the show before 7 o'clock, Kiss, Canned Heat. I've got two tunes for On This Day in Rock History. And I've also got something current from Greta Van Fleet.

0: It's your early breakfast show on Planet Rock. This is Mark. We heard Greta Van Fleet's current tune, Saw You Stand, and Kiss, and I Was Made for Loving You, Baby. I think it goes. On this day in rock history coming up, today we have some anniversaries to mark for Led Zeppelin and for one member of the Spencer Davis Group. But that's on the way after some canned heat. And one of the best, Pat Benatar, in just a minute.
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I just love that song. Super simple, but yet not. They're the best ones, aren't they? Canned Heat, On the Road Again, playing here on Planet Rock. Before that, Pat Benatar. It's time to have a look at On This Day in Rock History. Things that happened on the 15th of August in years gone by. Well, today in 1979, Led Zepp released album number 8, also their final studio album. In Through the Outdoor is, well, regarded as a classic now, the last time we'd ever hear the great John Bonham. This is Hot Dog.

0: Spencer Davis Group and Give Me Some Lovin' on Planet Rock, which I'm playing here because today is the birthday of the man playing the drums on that. Pete York, born this day 1942 in Redcar. So happy birthday, Pete. And thanks for all the music before that. 15th of August 1979, it was when In Through the Outdoor from Led Zeppelin was released. The last studio album from Led Zeppelin. I shall have two more tunes on this day in rock history in about 24 hours' time. 6:30 tomorrow. Join me for that. In the meantime, three tunes take us up to Sam's Breakfast Show, and one of them is from Alice in Chains.
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10: 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We're talking Bruno putting it on a plate levels.
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0: Coming up after the news at 7 o'clock, Sam Hughes is here. Details of how you could win big money and tunes from Jefferson Airplane and Brian Adams. I'll be back tomorrow morning at 5 for the early breakfast show. I look forward to you joining me for that. Enjoy the rest of your Saturday here on Planet Rock.
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15: The top stories this hour, millions of mobile phones across England and Wales sounded an emergency alarm last night, warning of a very high risk of wildfires. The piercing sirens were part of the most extensive use yet of the UK's emergency alert system. People were told not to light barbecues, fire pits or fireworks, as Andy Burnham warned Britain is a tinderbox. It follows a series of major fires, including a blaze in Stourbridge, which destroyed 19 homes. Meanwhile, the Prime Minister will meet farmers today as the government announces £65 million to help the industry cope with the hot, dry weather. Our political correspondent Tom Claiborne has more.
16: The Prime Minister's also promising extra flexibility around environmental schemes, so farmers hit by droughts still get paid. While there's also plans to update planning guidance around building water storage, with assurances that necessary barriers will be reduced for growers and access to water improved now. The Conservatives say abolishing inheritance tax changes for farmers would have an immediate impact for them.
15: Network Rail says it wants to reassure passengers that Britain's network ranks among the safest in the world. It follows two derailments in under 24 hours. No significant injuries have been reported after two carriages were involved in an incident near Wickford in Essex yesterday. Former Cambridge professor Jason Arday has been found dead at the age of 41. It comes after allegations of plagiarism emerged, which he denied. He became the university's youngest black professor in 2023. And fans will get the chance to say a big goodbye to the late singer Bonnie Tyler later. Her coffin will be taken to her former home in Swansea, with people being invited to line the streets in her honour. John David helped to record many of her top hits.
9: What you saw in her interviews was what she was, warm, friendly and very down to earth. In my opinion, she was the best female rock singer to come out of the UK, not just Wales.
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Good morning. Not just the kids, Brian. Everyone wants to rock, which is good because this is Planet Rock for your Saturday morning. How are you doing? The long, hot summer continuing. I love it. Right, lots of great rock and roll to sort you out on your week.

0: Dogs with Cherry Red and King King. So they are going to be joining us at Treco Bay at the end of the year in November, alongside the Temperance Movement, who have been revealed as our Friday night Planet Rockstock headliners. We got Ricky Warwick and the Fighting Hearts on Thursday. We got Magnum on Saturday and loads more. So have a look online. Blaze Bailey, he's doing a maiden set. King King on the bill. John Karabi, Jailer. Now you need to get your tickets. 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Details next.
1: 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Bon Jovi. 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
18: The M62 in West Yorkshire eastbound, the entry slipper is blocked, slow down to two lanes being closed for an overturned vehicle there at junction 24. In the West Midlands, both directions along the M42, that's closed, expect delays down to weekend roadworks until the early hours of Monday morning. That's away from junction 6 for Birmingham Airport towards junction 9, and the M4 Heathrow Spur Road delays continue there southbound before the tunnels entering the terminals area. That's the latest.
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I kind of feel like I should be waving a light around at this point. Cheap Trick and the Flame. This is Planet Rock. Now, Danny Bose is a Planet Rock presenter. He's back tomorrow at 10 o'clock, straight after me, actually. But he's also a musician and he's going back on the road. Now, it's called the Danny Bose Under Pressure UK Tour 2027. And this is a little bit dangerous, but it does kind of add to the excitement because it's a completely unscripted tour. Now, the entire show is going to be based on questions provided by the audience. There was a pre-sale. Tickets are on general sale right now. So don't miss Danny Bose Under Pressure live with Planet Rock. The shows kick off on April the 1st at the Glee Club in Glasgow, but it's not a joke, I promise you. And then he's heading pretty much around the whole country, finishing up at the Leicester Square Theatre in London on April the 24th. So get your Danny tickets right now. Head to the ticket shop, planetrock.com/tickets, and make sure you check him out. He's back tomorrow morning at 10 o'clock.

0: Focus and Sylvia. You also had Robert John on the rec in there with a track called Arroyo, which I believe in Spanish means a stream, but I think it can also mean tears. And no tears in here this morning, hopefully not anyway. This is Planet Rock, and on the way to take us around towards eight, I've got an artist who has not only collaborated with Ozzy Osbourne, but she's also worked with Motley Crue, Rob Halford, Gene Simmons, everyone, you name them, she's worked with them.
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0: That's going to take us around towards 8 o'clock. This is Planet Rock for your Saturday morning. How you doing? How you doing? No, I won't do any more Joey from Friends impressions. That's really bad, isn't it? Right, this is what is on the way for you. Wake Up or Roll Over Band this weekend are responsible for creating Tony Soprano's favourite piece of music. I also have new music from Green Lung. I have got some Fleetwood Mac and a corker from Aerosmith next.
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20: The top stories this hour. Fire chiefs are urging people not to call 999 to report barbecues unless there's an emergency. Millions in England and Wales received a government text last night warning not to light anything that could trigger wildfires. One that spread in Stourbridge in the West Midlands has destroyed 19 homes and 500 acres of land. Farmer Daniel Pardo helped fight it.
21: 20 of us, like local farming community, all working together to work in fire breaks. I was over there with a self-propelled sprayer, using that as a tender to try and treat hot spots and treat the leading edge of the flames.
20: Meanwhile, the Prime Minister's providing extra funding and rule changes to help farmers impacted by droughts. It follows the driest July on record for England and Wales and an emergency meeting on recent extreme heat. Our political correspondent Tom Claiborne has more.
22: Most of this £65 million is going towards helping farmers work more sustainably, while the rest will ensure growers can store more water through on-farm reservoirs. The government also also says it will streamline planning guidance around building infrastructure of this kind and ensure there's more flexibility on payments for environmental work. The Conservatives argue there should be further changes around water abstraction for farmers now.
20: Police say the death of former Cambridge professor Jason Arde is being treated as unexpected but not suspicious. The 41-year-old was found dead in South London yesterday, days after resigning from the university following allegations of plagiarism, which he denied. Network Rail's move to reassure passengers that Britain's railways remain among the safest in the world. It follows two train derailments in less than 24 hours in Essex and East Sussex. People are being warned not to drive to Heathrow Terminals 2 and 3 today and allow more time for journeys. Flooding in the middle of the airport led to road closures. And Olympic champion Keely Hodgkinson's been pipped to the 800 metres title at the European Athletics Championships. Swiss rival Audrey Wero took gold in the race in Birmingham.
19: Yeah, are you ready? This is Planet Rock.

Fleetwood Mac, Don't Stop. You also had Aerosmith, What It Takes. How good did that sound this morning? And Joe Perry currently on Hollywood Vampires duty, so they've got loads of shows still around the UK. If you saw them last night, I hope you enjoyed the show. I think they're in Scarborough tonight and then Glasgow in a couple of days' time, and they've still got a few gigs over here. On the way, Boston after this. It's new from Green Lung.

0: If you're going to create a lead track from a debut album, you kind of want it to be like that one, don't you? Boston, More Than a Feeling. This is Planet Rock, and that leads me nicely onto our Wake Up or Roll Over band for this weekend, who are on the way in about 10 minutes' time, because they hail from San Francisco, and one of their songs has been named as the greatest song of all time. It's official. That's not actually the one I'm going to play you this morning, but it's official, and you'll find out who I'm talking about next.
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Green Day, The American Dream is killing me. Maybe that got you pogoing around in your pyjamas. This is Planet Rock. It's time now for the Wake Up or Rollover track. The band featured this weekend, A Journey. I don't think I've featured them before. But if you need some help to bounce yourself out of bed, just some motivation to sort you out on this Saturday morning, I think that this track should do the trick. Now, if you had a hard week and you just need to kick back, relax, let your hair down, this is just for you. It's Journey and Keep On Running.

0: Cabin down below, and this morning's wake up or rollover. I think that class is as a wake up somehow. It starts off, it powers along, doesn't it? A warp speed at Journey. We keep on running. There'll be another track from Journey tomorrow around about the same time. And if you would like to pick a wake up or rollover artist, just drop me an email, sam@planetrock.com.
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1: You are joking! Oh my God!
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0: And that is going to take us into the final hour of the show this morning. This is Planet Rock, fast approaching nine. It runs away with me every weekend. I have no idea how that happens, probably just because the music's so good. And there's lots more to come, including The Stones, Joanne Shaw Taylor playing you the blues, and Saxon, just to make sure you are fully awake on this Saturday. And most importantly, would you like a very big bank account by the end of next week? Don't go anywhere, because Make Me a Winner details coming up.
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12: The top stories this hour. The government's warning people shouldn't use barbecues or light anything that could spark fires. Emergency alerts were sent to millions of people in England and Wales last night, warning them of the dangers of wildfires in the hot weather. The Prime Minister's urging people to take the message seriously. Meteorologist Kirsty McCabe says temperatures won't be so high this weekend.
13: We might finally get a bit of wet weather. Not much, I have to say. It does look as though we are going to see a little bit more in the way of rain across the north and the west, and not much getting to the south where we've been in drought conditions, and there's no real end in sight to that.
12: Meanwhile, Andy Burnham's promising more support for farmers to deal with one of the driest summers on record. £65 million is going towards helping them work more sustainably and build on-farm reservoirs. Our political correspondent Tom Claiborne has more.
14: The Prime Minister's also promising extra flexibility around environmental schemes so farmers hit by droughts still get paid. While there's also plans to update planning guidance around building water storage, with assurances that unnecessary barriers will be reduced for growers and access to water improved now. The Conservatives say abolishing inheritance tax changes for farmers would have an immediate impact for them.
12: People are being told not to drive to Heathrow Terminals 2 and 3 and allow more time for journeys. Access is restricted because flooding's closed roads in the middle of the airport. In sport, Keely Hodgkinson won silver in the European 800 metres last night after Swiss rival Audrey Wero took gold in Birmingham. The Olympic champion says she's taking the defeats in her stride. And fans will get the chance to say a big goodbye to the late singer Bonnie Tyler later. Her coffin will be taken to her former home in Swansea, with people being invited to line the streets in her honour. John David helped to record many of her top hits.
15: What you saw in her interviews was what she was: warm, friendly and very down to earth. In my opinion, she was the best female rock singer to come out of the UK, not just Wales.
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Thought that might sort you out this morning. Saxon 747, Strangers in the Night. This is Planet Rock. On the way, I've got a band who have just scored their 15th number one. They're coming up after this. It's Joanne Shaw Taylor and Sweet Little Lies.

0: This track has always been one of my favourite Stones tracks, and it was never on their set list when they did live gigs, but they've put it on now because last time I saw them, they definitely did Tumbling Dice, and album Foreign Tongues went, of course, straight in at number one. We just need them to announce more gigs, really, don't we now? And that would be quite good. This is Planet Rock. Now, there is a Planet Rock presenter who is going on the road. I'll tell you who that is shortly. I've also got music from The Who and Nickelback.
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17: The M42 in the West Midlands both ways is closed, slow down to weekend roadworks between Birmingham Airport at Junction 6, heading towards Junction 9. Into Warwickshire southbound, the M6 is slow going. Got a lane closed there down to a collision at Junction 2 for Coventry. The M4 Heathrow Spur Road is stop-start southbound before the tunnels entering the terminals area. Travel time is around 20 minutes heading through that stretch. M5 northbound delays continue at Junction 8 for the M6.
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The Who I can see for miles. So there's a new documentary in the pipeline. It's about the making of Quadrophenia, the album, and the cultural significance of that album. So look out for that. I don't know how far down the line it is, but I believe it's imminent. This is Planet Rock. Now, Danny Bose, our very good friend and Planet Rock presenter, he's here tomorrow at 10 o'clock, is going back on the road. It's called the Danny Bose Under Pressure UK Tour 2027. Now, it's going to be quite off the cuff because he's going on the road with a completely unscripted tour, which is very brave. Now, the entire show is going to be based on questions provided by the audience. Tickets are on sale right now. Head to planetrock.com/tickets. Don't miss Danny Bose Under Pressure live with Planet Rock, and also don't miss him because he's back tomorrow at 10. But the shows kick off in Glasgow on the 1st of April and finish up at the Leicester Square Theatre in London on Saturday, April the 24th. So you know where you need to go to get your tickets. Gary Moore after this. It's Chris Barris Band.

0: Sounds so good this morning. Gary Moore, Don't Believe a Word. This is Planet Rock. Paul Anthony coming up shortly. You can believe that, because that's actually what's happening. Paul's on the way from 10 with the Planet Rock Years, followed by Els Bailey and Murray playing your requests, and then an afternoon and evening packed full of rock star presenters, Joe Elliott and Duff McKagan with his wife Susan. So lots going on here on Planet Rock. Hopefully you can stick around. That is almost it from me, but not quite, because there is more great music coming up, including Free, who are next.
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0: I feel like that is the perfect way to round off this morning's show. Thank you so much for joining me. Thank you so much for your company. Now, it'd be great if you could do it again tomorrow morning. I'll be back from 7. If you would like to suggest a wake up or roll over band, drop me an email, sam@planetrock.com. And also, it's always good to hear from you. So if you want to get in touch, just drop me a line. I'll talk to you tomorrow morning. Paul Anthony's on the way.
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20: The top stories this hour. Fire chiefs are urging people not to call 999 to report someone's barbecue unless there's an emergency. It follows last night's sudden text alert telling people across England and Wales not to light anything that could spark wildfires in the hot weather. Environmental geography professor Thomas Smith says more needs to be done to prepare the public.
21: I would like there to be a much more organised way of stating when in the year must we have fire bans on our landscapes. There should be a very clear indication that when the fire danger breaches a particular threshold, certain activities must be banned.
20: Andy Burnham's promising more support for farmers to deal with one of the driest summers on record. £65 million is going towards helping them work more sustainably and build on farm reservoirs. Former Cambridge professor Jason Arday has been found dead at the age of 41. It comes after allegations of plagiarism emerged. He resigned from the university last week, saying the intense media scrutiny had taken a profound toll on him. Labour MP for Clapham and Brixton Hill, Bel Ribeiro-Addy, says the focus now should be on his family.
4: They are the ones that have been affected by this the most, and those closest to him. And the main reason is to ask you, the media, is it not enough? He has been subjected over the past few weeks to some of the worst media scrutiny I've ever seen.
20: At least 20 people are reported to have been killed in a powerful earthquake in Indonesia. The tremor, measuring 7.7, hit the eastern Flores Islands. Heathrow's warning passengers to allow longer time for their journeys. Two of its terminals are inaccessible by road after flooding around the centre of the airport. Passengers are being advised to use Heathrow Express, Elizabeth Line and Piccadilly Line rail services. And fans of the late singer Bonnie Tyler will have the opportunity to pay their respects later, as her coffin will be taken to her former home in Swansea. The singer died last month, aged 75. Her funeral is on Monday.
14: We're taking a trip back in time.
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18: Good morning, Saturday morning. This is Paul Anthony. Let's see if you can work out today's 2 years from these first two songs from UFO and Alice in Chains.

Alice in Chains, Wood on today's Planet Rock Years. But what's the year? First surfacing on the soundtrack to the movie Singles, then appearing on their second album, Dirt. Written by guitarist and vocalist Jerry Cantrell as a tribute to his friend Andrew Wood, lead vocalist of Mother Love Bone, who died in 1990. Jerry sings the verses of the song while Lane Staley sings the chorus. Worked out the year? 1992. Well done if you got that right. And before that, kicking us off today from Lights Out, play to UFO, Too Hot to Handle, all songs on the album, band originals, except Alone Again or a cover of a song by the band Love. Worked it out, 1977.

0: 1992 on today's Planet Rock Years from Adrenalized, Def Leppard, Tear It Down, one of six singles lifted from the album. Others included Let's Get Rocked, Make Love Like a Man, and Have You Ever Needed Someone So Bad. The first album by the band, recorded without guitarist Steve Clark, who'd passed away the year before. Although most of the songs were written and partially demoed before his death, they were re-recorded by Phil Collin in 1991 to 1992. Joe Elliott back today and every Saturday at 5 with his own show here on Planet Rock. And before that, from 1977, from the self-titled debut album from Motorhead, Play Tune Motorhead, their first and only for Chiswick Records, Lemmy on bass, Fast Eddie on guitar, Filthy Animal Taylor on the drums. The sleeve artwork featured for the very first time Snaggletooth, the logo created by artist Joe Patano that would become an icon of the band. Music and memories from our two featured years continuing in just a few minutes' time with Blue Oyster Cult and Black Sabbath.
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Black Sabbath, 1992 on today's Planet Rock Years from Dehumanizer, Sabbath's first and only studio album since Mob Rules in 1981 to feature Ronnie and Vinnie, and their first in 9 years to feature original bassist Geezer Butler. Initial writing and demo sessions began in Birmingham and featured Cozy Powell. Bootlegs of these sessions exist, however, when Cozy became injured with a broken hip, he was replaced by Vinnie. With Vinnie back in the band, this effectively reunited the Mob Rules lineup. And before that, from 1977, played your Blue Oyster Cult with Godzilla, the opening single from their fifth album, Spectres. The lyrics, a tongue-in-cheek tribute to the popular movie monster of the same name. The single release had a picture sleeve featuring a promotional still from the movie Godzilla vs. the Sea Monster. Right, time for our live tracks now, one from each year. On the way from 1992, got some AC/DC, but first up from 77, we'll let Mr. Rossi introduce this one himself.

0: 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There's Thunderstruck, and before that from 1977, recorded at the old Glasgow Apollo Status Quo Live, Roll Over Lay Down.
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0: 1977 and 1992 on today's Planet Rock Years. This is Paul Anthony. Got another hour's worth of music and memories from our two featured years all on the way after the latest news at 11 next.
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21: The top stories this hour. The Prince of Wales has thanked emergency services and volunteers for their help in battling wildfires. Thousands of acres of land and homes have been destroyed in the hot and dry conditions. The government's warning people not to light anything that could trigger fires. Chair of the National Fire Chiefs Council, Phil Garrigan, says the last 48 hours have stretched services beyond their capacity.
22: There were times when we struggled to be able to provide the resources that fire and rescue services required. We would want to see kind of investments to ensure that the capability, we've got the right people in the right place at the right time to deal with a foreseeable threat. This is the new normal for the Fire and Rescue Service.
21: At least 38 people have been killed in a powerful earthquake in Indonesia. The tremor, measuring 7.7, hit the eastern Flores Islands. A tsunami warning was issued and later lifted. The family of former Cambridge professor Jason Arday say they're in shock at his death, claiming he'd been subjected to sustained abuse. The 41-year-old was found unresponsive yesterday, days after resigning from the university amid a plagiarism inquiry. He'd denied copying his PhD thesis. People are being told not to drive to Heathrow Terminals 2 and 3 and allow more time for their journey. Access is currently restricted because flooding's closed roads in the middle of the airport. A large fire at an industrial building in Luton has been declared a major incident. Emergency services were called to the Selborne Road area at around 6 this morning. Lena Veed owns the garage metres away from the fire.
0: We can't open our business all day today. It'd be a loss, but it's the nature, isn't it? It's just accident, so it's sad, shocking.
21: In sport, Atletico Madrid have confirmed the signing of Cristian Romero from Tottenham on a five-year deal. Spurs will receive £34 million. And a stage version of the movie musical The Greatest Showman will open in London's West End next year. The 2017 film won a Golden Globe Award for Best Original Song, This Is Me. The schedule and ticket sale dates will be announced later.
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Low Life in High Places, Thunder from album number 2, Laughing on Judgment Day, 1992, on today's Planet Rock Years, produced by guitarist Luke Morley and Andy Taylor, who produced their debut Backstreet Symphony, and any single member of the band will tell you probably released just that little bit too late as far as what was going on in the music business at the time was concerned, but still a testament to the band and a great album. Before that, kicking off part 2 of today's Planet Rock Years, Sheer Heart Attack from Queen, featured on their album News of the World, one of 2 songs on that album, entirely written by Roger Taylor, the other being Fight from the Inside. On the way from midday today, it's Els Bailey with her own show through until 1, and from 1 from the Shed of Rock, it's the return of the Request Show with Murray. If you fancy a song on this afternoon, email murray@planetrock.com or text Murray to 64100.

0: Iron Maiden, 1992 on today's Planet Rock Years, a track that reached number 2 on the UK single chart, Be Quick or Be Dead, from their album Fear of the Dark. If memory serves, the launch party for that album took place in an old-time music hall in London, which was kitted out like an old fairground, and young ladies were walking around with headphones and CD Walkmans, which were the new thing at the time. They blindfolded you and played you a track, then moved on to someone else. Very bizarre, but a great party. Let's be fair, Iron Maiden have done some incredible parties that I've been lucky enough to attend over the years, that being just one of them. And before that, from 1977, from Bad Reputation, Thin Lizzy with Soldier of Fortune, a track they used quite a number of times as the opening track in their live set, especially when they began recordings for Live and Dangerous. It's the Planet Rock Years, on the way in just a couple of minutes' time, some Kiss and some Pearl Jam.
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2: The M50 westbound in Herefordshire is very slow down to a collision. It's been shifted on towards the hard shoulder. That's away from Newenter Junction 3 towards the A40 for the Travellers Rest roundabout. The M42 in the West Midlands, both directions, is closed down to weekend roadworks. That's between Junction 6 for Birmingham Airport towards Junction 9 and into Berkshire anti-clockwise on the M25. Very slow down to an earlier collision at Junction 15 for the M4. That's the latest.
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Another track that first appeared on the motion picture soundtrack to Singles in 1992, Pearl Jam with State of Love and Trust. It later appeared on the Greatest Hits Collection, Rearview Mirror, 1991-2003, and as a bonus track on later reissues of 10, and before that, from 1977, played to Kiss with Love Gun, the title track to the album released this year, remastered in 1997 and again in 2014. It's the first Kiss studio album to feature a lead vocal from the late great Ace Frehley, thus making it the first to feature lead vocal performances from all four members of the band. Some great music still to share between now and midday. Elvis Bailey is here at midday, and from one, from the Shed of Rockets, the Request Show with Murray. Now, 1977, great for so many album releases, this being one of my favourites, Judas Priest with Sinner.

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0: And those were the Planet Rock years from 1977 and 1992. This is Paul Anthony. Have a great weekend. Back with you on Planet Rock Breakfast, Monday morning at 6. 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Up next, after the news at midday, it's Els Bailey through until 1. And from 1, from the Shed of Rock, it's the Request Show with Murray. 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
11: The top stories this hour. The Prince of Wales has praised efforts to deal with wildfires raging across the country, which Andy Burnham has labelled a tinderbox. People in England and Wales were caught off guard by a government alert last night warning not to light anything that could spark a fire. Meanwhile, farmers are to get £65 million to help manage the impact of the dry weather. Tom Bradshaw is the president of the National Farmers Union.
20: It's a welcome start, but it doesn't tackle the here and now and the crisis that farmers are facing on the ground, the cost of producing this country's food and the disastrous yields and the brown fields that should be green. It really is a time of crisis for the farming community.
11: Police say the death of former Cambridge professor Jason Arday is being treated as unexpected but not suspicious. The 41-year-old was found dead in South London yesterday, days after resigning from the university following allegations of plagiarism, which he denied. Heathrow Airport's apologising for disruption caused by flooding. People are being told not to get to terminals 2 and 3 by road. Bosses say teams are working to resolve the situation as quickly as possible. A major fire is being tackled at an industrial site in Luton. Emergency services were called at around 6 a.m. this morning. People living close by are being urged to keep windows and doors shut due to the amount of smoke. Incident Commander Emma Carter is from Bedfordshire Police.
21: The location is an area of a number of industrial units, and the fire at the moment are trying to contain that fire. The industrial units themselves are very close to a residential area, so we have evacuated those houses, a number of houses, for their own safety.
11: In sport, Celtic manager Martin O'Neill's back in charge for today's League Cup game at Dundee United after missing their win at Kilmarnock last Sunday. The 74-year-old spent a night in hospital after undergoing a small procedure. And fans of Bonnie Tyler will line the streets of her hometown this afternoon to pay their respects. The late singer's coffin's been taken through Mumbles in Swansea Bay ahead of her funeral on Monday.
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22: It's all about the new records today, and I can't wait to share some new music from some of my favourite artists. But to kick off the show, I'm going to take us right back to 1972 with this golden oldie.

That's Van Halen and The Cradle Will Rock. And of course, opening the show, we had Steely Dan and A Reeling in the Years, taking us right back to 1972. And it was on their debut album, Can't Buy a Thrill. You're listening to Planet Rock. I'm Els Bailey, and I've got some new music for you now. So exciting. Chris Barris Band, they've released their new album. The album is called Monsters We Made, and I have a track for you from that. Congrats to Chris and the band. It's an incredible, incredible album. This is Beautiful Lie.

0: Rolling Stones, You Got Me Rocking. You're listening to Planet Rock. I'm Els Bailey, and coming up very soon is one of my favourite bands to go and see live.
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11: 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You can get in touch now by emailing els

taken from their record Little Piece of Dixie, which is one of my favourite albums from Blackberry Smoke. That is Good One coming on. It's the opening track. It's such a brilliant album and I absolutely love seeing Blackberry Smoke live, although there's currently no plans for them to come to the UK at the moment, but I hope they sort that out very, very soon. You're listening to Planet Rock. I'm Els Bailey. I've got some new music coming up for you very, very soon. But in the meantime, here's some Kansas.

I've definitely been feeling in a little bit of a 90s rock mood the last few days, so I thought I'd share that with you. That's Foo Fighters, Walking After You, from the album The Colour and the Shape. But I'm going to take you right from the 90s to today, because right now it's time for my Putting Down Roots pick, where I share my love of Americana and my love of roots rock and my love of Caitlin Crisco and the broadcast. I took her out on the road with me earlier this year. Such a great band, and they've got a new record which drops on the 4th of September. It's called Heirloom. It's available to pre-order now, so go pre-order a copy. It is such a brilliant album. I've listened to it from start to finish twice in a row. I thought it was utterly amazing. I can't wait for you to hear it. And this is the latest single from them. This is called Homeless.

A little bit of Joan Jett and the Blackhearts for you. And before that, we had Caitlin Crisco and The Broadcast, a track from their upcoming album, Heirloom, which releases 4th of September. I played Keep On Trying as a Putting Down Roots pick last month, but today I've just played you Homeless. Make sure you go pre-order that record. It is brilliant. You're listening to Planet Rock. I'm Els Bailey, and sticking with the new music, Greta Van Fleet release a new album coming on the 9th of October. The album is called Palace for the People, and this is Saw You Stand.

0: I'm Els Bailey. You're listening to Planet Rock. I'll be here same time, same place next week. So tune in then. Stick with us right now. Murray J is on the way next with the request show.
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16: The top stories this hour. The Prince of Wales has thanked emergency services and volunteers for their help in battling wildfires. Thousands of acres of land and homes have been destroyed in the hot and dry conditions. Yesterday, the government sent a text alert to millions in England and Wales warning not to light anything that could spark fires. Hereford and Worcester Fire Commander Thomas Morgan says it's a necessary step.
17: It's really important just to raise that vigilance around the communities that we're serving at the moment. And obviously, what we don't want to happen is for people to panic unnecessarily. However, it's really important that people do understand the risks.
16: The Prime Minister says the sudden death of former Cambridge Professor Jason Arde is a tragedy. The 41-year-old was found unresponsive yesterday, days after resigning from the university amid a plagiarism inquiry. His family says he'd been subjected to sustained abuse. Passengers are being told to travel to part of Heathrow by rail and not to drive today. Roads leading to terminals 2 and 3 have been blocked by flooding. A large fire at an industrial building in Luton has been declared a major incident. It broke out at Selborne Road just after 6 a.m. this morning. Our reporter Callum McIntyre is there.
18: A large plume of smoke can be seen billowing from the sky several miles down the road. Here at the scene, fire crews from neighbouring counties are still arriving, and we're told there's 10 fire engines and specialist vehicles working to tackle the blaze. Lee Navid owns a garage just metres away.
19: It's shock for everybody. Must have been about 15 to 20 fire brigades. They're still not under control yet. It's shocking to see.
18: Residents are being advised to keep their windows and doors shut across most of the town.
16: The organisation in charge of rugby union in Wales has condemned insults and attacks towards its staff and board members. The WRU claims they've been targeted unfairly as it pushes ahead with plans to switch from 4 to 3 men's professional clubs. And a stage version of the movie musical The Greatest Showman will open in London's West End next year. The 2017 film won a Golden Globe Award for Best Original Song.
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21: Good afternoon, it's just after 1 o'clock. This is Murray in the Shadow Rock, ready to play your requests. But first, a reminder of our winner yesterday. It was Craig.
22: 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We're having a big snowboarding all day in the winter.
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so grotty after a hose down weeks before the hose pipe ban, I'd like to add. 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What can I play for you today? Well, this is from Nigel, who says, any chance you could play anything by Megadeth, please? My wife kindly bought me a ticket for their gig in Leeds next year. As an early birthday present, it will be my first proper gig for nearly 2 years, although I've seen a lot of good tribute bands recently. Any song would be much appreciated. Great show, as always, from Nigel. Don't

Joanne Shaw Taylor, Bad Boy, and Megadeth at Toulamon, which we played for Nigel, who's got his tickets now to see them in Leeds next year. Where are you? What are you doing? What can I play for you? I'd love to play your song on the request show this afternoon. Want to get in touch with me? 64100 on the text. Start with Murray or Murray at planetrock.com on the email. This is from Pete Ellis. Pete is going to be busy along with a lot of other people later on. Murray, can you play Long Live Rock and Roll for all of the rockers going to Walsall tonight for the We Love Waking Up to Paul Anthony get-together? That's the We Love Waking Up to Paul Anthony get-together. Peter, along with others, going to that. I'm going to be jumping on the train a bit later on. I'll be listening on the way, but could you get a song on for us right now? And have a good weekend, chap.

0: Long live rock and roll. That's for Pete Ellis, who's just getting ready to go and catch a train to Walsall. He's going to be going to the annual get-together. Well, I assume it's an annual get-together. It doesn't actually say that here. We're off to the We Love Waking Up to Paul Anthony get-together. So have a good weekend, or have a good evening there in Walsall, Pete, and thank you for your kind wishes too. What a song on this afternoon. 64100 on the text. 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
1: 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Bon Jovi. 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
0: A1 northbound South Yorkshire is slow because of an earlier accident between Junction 36 Doncaster and Junction 37 for Mar. Both directions in Hampshire in the New Forest on the A31. It is closed because of a serious fire between the M27 Junction 1 for Cadenham and the A338 Junction for Ringwood. Anti-clockwise on the M25 in Kent, we've got delays at the Dartford Tunnels, travel time around 30 minutes going into the tunnels there. And northbound on the A12 Woodbridge Suffolk has partly blocked because of an obstruction on the road near to the junction with the Seckford roundabout.
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Ventura Highway from America. That's very chilled on this summery Saturday afternoon. Where are you? What are you doing? Are you chilled this afternoon? Are you relaxing? Are you doing something that's going to be more possible to do because of the good weather we're having? There's a lot of progress being made. I think the good weather allows us to do things that we probably wouldn't be able to do. Well, obviously wouldn't be able to do if it's pouring with rain. So where are you? What are you doing? And does it require a ding this afternoon? What can I play for you? 64100 on the text, start with Murray. Murray@planetrock.com on the email. This is from Leanne and Carl Wood, who are stuck in traffic on the way to their holiday in Dunbar. Please can you play Aces High by Iron Maiden? It would make the journey just a bit more bearable.

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Choir boys. It's 7 o'clock. Well, it's not. It's 1:39 and 6 seconds right now. Before that, Iron Maiden, Aces High, playing that for Leanne and Carla, who are stuck in traffic. They're trying to make their way to the holiday in Dunbar, and they're stuck in traffic. It'll be all the better when you do get there. OK, you want a song on this afternoon? 64100 on the text. Start with Murray, Murray at planetrock.com on the email. This is from Dan J. Dan J, just the initial J. I know that one. From Sunny Neath. Good afternoon, Murray. While I enjoy my hot tub this afternoon, I'm listening to you on Planet Rock on this beautiful day, and I'd like to put in a request for Burlesque by Family, if you could. I was 18 when this was released, which I think was around 1971 or 72.

Oh yeah, Poison, Talk Dirty to Me. This is Planet Rock, and here's a lady with two first names. It's Jackie David. Hello, Jackie. Jackie from a sunny but windy Guernsey. Today's domestic chore is defrosting one and sorting out two freezers. There you go. Repacking them both and noting what we have and where it is. It's a job I enjoy, but needs to be done, as my husband Jim keeps winning in our local pub meat draw, and we just keep chucking stuff in the freezer. Wow, that'll get you going all the way through the winter, won't it? It's made a lot more enjoyable by listening to your shoe, Murray. And once it's done, I'm going to be having a large gin and tonic with plenty of ice. You do that as a reward. With that in mind, please could you play anything off AC/DC's Black Ice for me this afternoon?

0: AC/DC Rock and Roll Train. That's for Jackie, who's defrosting the freezers, or defrosting one of the three freezers. You've only got three freezers. You've only got three. And just sorting out the other two, because they've become packed with lots of stuff and it's all a bit disorderly at the moment. So, important job, Jackie. Thank you. Want a song on this afternoon? What are you doing? Does it require a ding? And what can I play for you? 64100 on the text. Start with Murray. Murray@planetrock.com on the email.
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18: The top stories this hour. The Prime Minister is promising farmers £65 million to help with hot weather issues.
19: Money for reservoirs that will hopefully help with a future drought, but in the short term, in the here and now, more flexibility for farmers to use farmland to graze and deal with some of the issues that they're grappling with.
18: Andy Burnham's been speaking to us at a farm in Truro in Cornwall after describing Britain as a tinderbox as wildfires continue to burn. The government sent out emergency alerts last night to warn of the dangers. These residents are in the West Midlands town of Stourbridge, where damage is being assessed after flames destroyed at least 19 homes.
17: It stopped 150 yards maybe from hospital, schools, football pitches.
20: The local community is rallying round and trying to provide as much support as possible.
18: Prince William has thanked emergency services for working tirelessly. Next, two earthquakes in Indonesia have left at least 38 people dead. They struck off northern Sumatra and the country's eastern coast. Tributes are continuing to be paid to Cambridge University's youngest black professor, Jason Arday, who was found dead in London. The 41-year-old resigned last week over plagiarism claims he denied. Police do not believe his death is suspicious. Firefighters are battling a large fire in Luton, which was declared a major incident. Flames and smoke were seen pouring out of a bathroom showroom in Selborne Road early this morning. The situation has been contained and no one's injured, but crews are expected to remain at the scene all day. And MacArthur from Bedfordshire Police is the incident commander.
21: I have every confidence in the fire service, and us, East of England, ambulance service and fire are all here and working towards getting this back to normal and communities to get back in their own places.
18: Passengers are being told to catch the train to Heathrow Airport and not to drive. Flooding is affecting roads leading to terminals 2 and 3. And crowds are gathering in Mumbles in South Wales to pay tribute to the late Bonnie Tyler. The singer's coffin is in her hometown before a celebration service on Monday.
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Bad Company on Planet Rock and Can't Get Enough. This is Marie with your requests all afternoon, tomorrow afternoon as well, and I'm here for Darren as well for the next 2 weeks in the afternoon. Going to be a busy time, looking forward to that. This is from Chris in Christchurch. Please could you play a track from Hollywood Vampires? I do like Johnny Depp Heroes, but any track will do, as they've got a new album out. All the tracks are brilliant. I saw them at the O2 in London this week and they blew me away again. People yet to see the show will not be disappointed. I'm revising for exams next week, sitting here in the garden listening to you in the sunshine, occasionally looking at pictures and video clips of the show in between. Love your show. You're keeping me motivated this afternoon. From Chris.

Hollywood Vampires and Heroes. Oh, Sherry, Steve Perry. It's Planet Rock's request show, Saturdays and Sundays at 1 o'clock. This is from Fraser. First of all, thoughts to everybody who's been affected by the wildfires this week. Seen nothing like it before. There's a song going around in my head, though, and I keep hearing it played as well. I wonder if you could play this afternoon, Sammy Hagar's This Planet's on Fire. I'm currently doing lots of jobs around the house today as my best mate and family are borrowing our house when he's up and they are up all the way from Cornwall to Walsall in the West Midlands for my daughter's wedding at the end of this month. So I can't have it looking too scruffy now, can I, Murray? And also there's a couple of other added on bits that I've got to do because of this. I've got to clear the fridge out. I've got to get the salad out there and pack it with beer. Very important. See you soon. Seamus, kind regards from Fraser.

0: Fraser wanted that one on for his mate Seamus, who's going to be borrowing part of his house to stay at for his daughter's wedding in a couple of weeks' time. So he's just sprucing things up, ready for that. Sammy Hagar. Okay, on our Facebook page, it's a picture of The Darkness and Permission to Land today. That's the album sleeve I'm looking at now. And, oh, blimey, yeah, forgotten what was on the front of that. If you want to have a look at that, that is the album that we're talking about today. The question is the usual question, and that is, if you only had time to hear one from this album, which would you play? Where would you lower the tone down? Where would you fast forward the cassette? Where would you scroll the dial on the CD or mini disc player? You've only got time to hear one from The Darkness, Permission to Land, so which would you go for? It's not for gain, just for the brain. I'll read out some of your comments later and play one from it as our last but one request. And you'll find that conversation on our Facebook page at Planet Rock Radio.
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Metallica, and going to play that for Andrew, who's a self-employed painter and wanted to hear some Metallica this afternoon. Wants a ding as well, and a motivational song because he wants to mention for all the self-employed painters who might be working today. Thank you, Andrew. And our next one, we're going to play Disturbed for Sarah. Sarah says, loving the music, which is keeping us entertained on our drive home this afternoon. Can I have a request for Simon this afternoon? He's doing the driving to take us back to Wales following our holiday in Scotland. Please could you play Sound of Silence, Disturbed.

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That is Nickelback, It's Rattled a Cage, and before that, Disturbed with Sound of Silence. The Sound of Silence. It's the request show, 64100 on the text, start with Murray, murray@planetrock.com on the email if you want a song on today. Going to play some Bob Seger for Susan from Leeds here. I'm just chilling and enjoying the cooler weather. And can I request Against the Wind by Bob Seger? Thank you. Yeah, the cooler weather. They said it was going to be cooler today. It hasn't reached here yet. I had to run in the house and get the fan, so you probably... the fan in the background. Still warm around here. That's not a complaint. I like it.

0: Against the Wind, Bob Seger and the Silver Bullet Band. It's Planet Rock, and I'm playing that for Sue, who's enjoying the cooler weather as it arrives in Leeds this afternoon. Danny Bose is here tomorrow morning. He's here every Sunday morning on Planet Rock, and Danny Bose is going to be out and about next April. He's going to be very busy. He's going to be under pressure because he'll be on the Danny Bose Under Pressure UK Tour 2027. Back on the road, completely unscripted, so it's going to be a great show, and the entire show based on your questions provided to Danny. So ask Danny. Bose knows, because he knows. 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If you want to get those, I'll just quickly run through the dates. Glasgow on the 1st, Stockton-on-Tees on the 2nd, Leicester on the 3rd, Leeds on the 8th, Liverpool on the 9th, Manchester on the 10th, Birmingham on the 15th, Bristol on the 16th, Swindon on the 17th, Sheffield on the 22nd, Colchester on the 23rd, and London on the 24th of April next year. That's Danny Bose. There's got to be one of those near you. It's his Under Pressure UK tour, and the whole show based on you asking him questions. Completely unscripted. Sounds like a good one. 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

Sunday, I'll be Saturday night. It's Bon Jovi, this is Planet Rock, and it's a request show. Hello, Reese. Reese White says, can you play us a song this afternoon? This is Reese and Grace, who are on our way to Bolton for a charity event raising money for Breaking Barriers UK. Breaking Barriers UK. Can we get some Blackstone Cherry on for our drive to get us in the mood for our set? And if possible, a shout out to our band Smoko for Elsewhere, because we're going to be playing.

0: Reese and Grace, good luck with the gig. And good luck raising loads of money for Breaking Barriers UK. Blackstone Cherry for you. Hell and High Water. It's coming up to 3 o'clock. Update on Make Me a Winner. It's £650,000 this week. 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Full details coming up if you want to have a go, because we've got a two-for-one entry on the way, so I'll tell you all about that.
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3: The top stories this hour. The Prime Minister has told us his government is taking action to respond to drought and other hot weather issues.
4: This is an unprecedented situation when we've got wildfires around 40 burning across England and Wales. So we do have to change.
3: Andy Burnham has spoken in Cornwall, where he's announced £65 million of support for farming in England. He's again urged people to take seriously an emergency alert sent to millions of phones last night. Wildfires in recent days have destroyed numerous homes. Tom Morgan is Hereford and Worcester Fire and Rescue Services Group Commander.
5: It's really important just to raise that vigilance around the communities that we're serving at the moment. What we don't want to happen is for people to panic unnecessarily. However, it's really important that people do understand the risks.
3: The PM, meanwhile, has described the death of a former Cambridge University professor as a tragedy and a moment for reflection. Jason Arday, who denied plagiarism allegations, was found dead yesterday in London, days after resigning. Indonesia has been rocked by two earthquakes just hours apart. The initial tremor has killed at least 38 people. A major incident has been in place in Luton following a large fire. It broke out at an industrial estate in Selborne Road early this morning. Firefighters say the situation is contained and there are no injuries. The Welsh Rugby Union has warned it won't be able to fund four professional teams beyond 2028. Plans to drop down to three sides have put Scarlets and Ospreys' futures in doubt. The WRU says it's continuing to consult those involved and it's also condemned personal attacks against its staff. And fans of a late Welsh singer are gathering in her hometown to pay their final respects.
6: She was such an iconic person.
7: A lot of people have fond memories of her and how sort of like natural she was.
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3: Those people have been speaking to us in Mumbles, where Bonnie Tyler's coffin is arriving. A service celebrating her life is also being held in Swansea on Monday.
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9: 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In fact, it's not quite the end of the summer. 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

This Corrosion from Sisters of Mercy, great song on the request show. This is Planet Rock. Hello to Matt. Marie, I'm welding up driveway gateposts in my workshop. It's been a strange week. I'm just a stone's throw away from the massive wildfire that hit Norton in Stourbridge and resulted in those 19 houses burning down and a load of folk being displaced as well. So this request is for the incredible Stourbridge community that came together to help one another. Let's have some Alter Bridge for the bridge. Your choice, my friend.

That is Velvet Rush, Nature of the Beast. Nature of the Beast from Velvet Rush. New music on Planet Rock. Let's get another request on. This is from Michael in a warm but overcast Barrowford. Don't mind a bit of a warm overcast day. Bit of a change. Trust all is well to you, or with you, today in your shed of rock. I'm just clearing out my trusty work van in readiness for picking up my new van next Tuesday morning.

It's amazing how much rubbish one accumulates over the years. Anyway, I'm looking forward to getting my shiny new van next week, and I'll post you over a picture once I've taken delivery. Please do. So while I clear out all this rubbish from this one, is there any chance you could play Sunrise in Texas by Blackberry Smoke for me?

0: As for Michael, he's all excited about getting his shiny new van. Do send a picture. Spratberry Smoke and Sunrise in Texas. Over on Facebook, The Darkness. And it's a picture of the sleeve of Permission to Land. If you want to have a look at that, it's on our Facebook page at Planet Rock Radio. It's a conversation that goes on that is not for gain. It is just for the brain. When I say to you, you can only hear one from this album, because that's all that time will allow. Which do you go for from Permission to Land? It's The Darkness. Over on our Facebook page at Planet Rock Radio, I'll read out some of your comments later and play one from it as our last but one.
1: 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Bon Jovi. You could be winning the chance to see these rock giants at their upcoming Edinburgh and London shows. 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
0: M1 northbound in Leicestershire is partly blocked. This queuing traffic behind an accident at Junction 22 for Colville, Ashby de la Zouche. Greater Manchester eastbound on the M62, that's partly blocked with the lane closed by an accident and people slowing to look at the accident from the opposite side. It's around Junction 19 for Haywood. Both directions on the A31, New Forest, Hampshire, closed because of a serious fire. That's between the M27 Junction 1 Cadnam and the A338 Ringwood. Worcestershire on the northbound M5, got a lane closed because of a broken down vehicle just after Junction 5 for Droitwich. And northbound on the M6 in the West Midlands, a lane closed because of a broken down vehicle northbound at Junction 8 with the M5.
2: 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Travel.

Sister Christian from Night Ranger. It's Planet Rock's request. Hello to Paul, who's driving from Newport to Ipswich, enjoying the shoe this afternoon. Please could you play title track from Going for the One on your request show today, and do a shout out to my lovely wife, Bridget,

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Hunter's Moon from Ghost. We played Yes, long, epic and ending for Paul and his lovely wife Bridget on the drive from Newport to Ipswich. And a quick reminder, hearing a long, epic and ending song, if you want to select a song that's all of those three things, please do. You need to do that in the next 15 or 20 minutes, because that's when I make my mind up. 64100 on the text, start with Murray, murray@planetrock.com on the email. Going to get some Shine Down on. And Sean, Dawn and Joel, hello to you. Murray, my wife Dawn, our son Joel and I are all listening and loving the shoe. In a sometimes sunny, sometimes cloudy, but still hot Derby, whilst hopefully finishing off a garden, a rip out and start again project. Big project on. It's going to be for a long time, so we're glad to be able to see, or it's been on for a long time, so we're glad to be able to see the end of it now. Just prepping the last zone for getting the gravel in, and then we can soon start appreciating the wonderful views we have, possibly with a few cold ones as well. Dawn and I are off to see the fantastic Shinedown later this year, and we are equally excited to be seeing the support, those damn crows. I'd be surprised if neither of those have been requested so far, so can we piggyback onto one of those, please? Any track will do, because they're all fantastic. Well, actually, we have got Steve, who's packing boxes to move house this weekend, sent a picture of his boxes being filled up there, who asked for some Shinedown. So yes, you are piggybacking, but it's okay, because there's plenty of room on top. Welcome to the

0: Shinedown Killing Fields, it's Planet Rock. And yes, a quick reminder again, if you want to suggest a long, epic and ending song as the last request today, got about 10 minutes left on this before I decide which one it's going to be. It's got to be all of those three things. 64100 on the text. 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

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Hello to John, near Blackpool and Preston this afternoon. Hello there, as I approach my 60th birthday tomorrow, I wonder if you could play a song for me. I first got into punk and then moved to classic metal and rock, and now, thanks to Planet Rock, I like southern rock. So what to choose? 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You should. You should. planetrock.com/rockblock. John, near Blackpool and Preston, do one. Maybe I could play it for you in the next couple of weeks. Anyway, could you play some Gary Moore this afternoon?

0: Gary Moore, Wild Frontier. And that's for John near Blackpool and Preston, who wanted to hear some Gary Moore this afternoon. And he's thinking about putting a rock block together. planetrock.com/rockblock to do that. It's coming up to 4 o'clock. Got an hour left to go on the request show. The long epic and ending song is now in place, ready to play. We have a track coming up from The Darkness. Permission to Land is our last but one, and the rest of the time between 4 and 5 packed with your requests.
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15: The top stories this hour. The Prince of Wales has thanked emergency services and volunteers for their help in battling wildfires. Hundreds of acres of land and homes have been destroyed in the hot and dry conditions. The government is warning people not to light anything that could trigger a blaze. The Prime Minister, Andy Burnham, has spoken to us about the ongoing response in Cornwall, where he's announced financial support for farmers.
16: I can reassure people that the backup is there. We have agreed military backup. It's on the ground in Wales, so the support is there, but people need to take the greatest possible care. Britain is a tinderbox right now.
15: Next, rescue efforts are taking place in Indonesia after it was rocked by 2 earthquakes. The latest, measuring 6.6, has struck off northern Sumatra. At least 38 people were killed in an earlier tremor off the country's eastern coast. It had a magnitude of 7.7. Tributes are continuing to be paid to Cambridge University's youngest black professor, Jason Arday, who was found dead in London. The 41-year-old resigned last week over plagiarism claims he denied. Police do not believe his death is suspicious. Detectives in Belfast say a number of people were inside a house targeted in a petrol bomb attack. They're investigating what happened in Hatfield Street early this morning and say two masked men were seen in the area. Bonnie Tyler fans have gathered in her hometown in South Wales. The singer died in Portugal last month at the age of 75. Her coffin has arrived in Mumbles ahead of a service of celebration at Swansea Minster on Monday. This man has told us why he travelled from Derby to pay his respects in person.
7: I have a connection with Swansea, but specifically wanted to come for this weekend because I'm of an age where she was quite prominent in the sort of 80s of major music. So for me, it was just about coming and paying respect to somebody that was part of my life when I was in my teens.
15: And a stage version of the movie musical The Greatest Showman will open in London's West End next year. The 2017 film won a Golden Globe for Best Original Song.
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0: And good luck. Okay, lots to get in, so let's get on.

Planet Rock, we play your requests every Saturday and Sunday afternoon from 1 o'clock. This is Murray here in my shed playing them for you, and more tomorrow. Looking forward to that. Murray, stuck on the M6. Can you play anything for us to help us get through this queue? It's pretty bad out here today. That's Auntie Jan, stuck on the M6. Murray, I'm working today and tomorrow, but I am going to Spain on Tuesday, which I'm looking forward to because I can't wait to be sitting there in the sun drinking a cold beer, relaxing. Please, could you play anything by Rory Gallagher for me this afternoon? From Andy the Painter in Liverpool.

Planet Rock with your requests. I love reading through your messages, and I read this one a moment ago. It's a great message here. It's from Lee in sunny Winchfield in Hampshire. Murray, loving your shoe as always. Recently... Oh, is that a motorbike going past? That's a motorbike going past. I do apologise. Recently, our garden table has started to look a bit shabby and unstable, so my wife suggested we buy a new one. I looked at the prices and was shocked at how expensive simple wooden tables were. So I did what most men would do, and I decided to build one myself. Despite not having done any serious woodwork since I was at school in the early 90s, and only possessing a basic set of tools, I bought some timber and a selection of screws. How hard can it be, I thought. I kept telling myself that. Well, I've just finished building said table. Having started on Thursday, the answer is, it's actually quite hard if you really don't know what you're doing. But whilst the finished article won't win any design awards, it's sturdy and will hopefully last for years. I've just sat down in the sun with a cold beer, and I'm happy to report that my glass is safe and level on the new tabletop. Now that I've finished my little project, I can't help but think that between my time and labour and all the timber I've

bought, it would have actually been cheaper and quicker to buy a new table. But that's not the point, is it? Sometimes it's more satisfying to make something with your own two hands. At least, that's what I keep telling myself. Thanks for keeping me motivated during my construction activities. And please can I request Everlong by Foo Fighters. All the best, Lee, in sunny Winchfield, Hampshire. Lee, you get a ding, definitely. And the test of your table, which you've already mentioned there, it's level and the beer is stable, so it's good.

0: Foo Fighters, Everlong for Lee and Sonny Winchfield, who's constructed a bit of woodwork. First time doing any woodwork since leaving school a few years ago. A new table for the garden, and all is well so far because the beer hasn't slid off. The glass of beer hasn't slid off. Hey, Lee, that's brilliant. Shame I couldn't see any pictures of that, but it sounds like you've made a fantastic job of that. All right, requests. Well, we're still very busy here with requests. If you've sent one over but not heard it yet, there's still a possibility because there's a couple more to go. But if not, yours could be the first I play tomorrow as the hangover request just after one.
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Planet Rock with your requests. Love playing your requests. More tomorrow from 1 o'clock. Thank you for your texts and emails. Vix is in sunny Plymouth. Sunny Plymouth this afternoon. Vix, hello. I was in the fields for a cool walk earlier on with the dogs. They're both 11-year-old girls, by the way. And I'm spending the rest of the day, as usual, under four parasols on my patio of rock, courtesy of an extension lead. Please could you play something by my favourite band, Pink Floyd, to make my afternoon perfect. You've got four parasols on your patio. Do you live in a pub?

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1: You're joking, aren't you?

0: It's a ritual.
1: That's the warning and ritual. It's Planet Rock, and I want to say thank you to you if you've commented on our Facebook page, our last but one album today. Not for gain, just for the brain. It's The Darkness and Permission to Land, and the usual question. If you only had time to hear one from that, which would it be? Where would you lower the tone down? Where would you fast forward cassette? Where would you scroll the dial on the CD or mini disc player? There probably wouldn't be a cassette. Sean Patterson says, love is only a feeling. Hard call, though. It's an album that plays more like a best of than a debut. Carl says, a brilliant debut album, and these were brilliant at Edfest. Get Your Hands Off My Woman would be my choice, but I doubt you'd be able to play that. Richard Anthony says, not possible. The whole album in full. Friday Night, though, I would go for then. Nigel Taylor says, up there with the best debut albums of all time, and not a bad song on it. Today, I'd go for Love is Only a Feeling. Scott Young says, Get Your Hands Off My Woman. The first song of theirs I ever heard. I hated it at first, but the more I heard it, the more I got into it. Paul says, growing on me, I had fallen out of love with rock music for quite a few years, and this song pulled me back in. It's a damn fine rock song. Rob Smith says, it's actually catchy the whole way through. It's a great debut album. I'll go with a closer, Love on the Rocks with No Ice. Clive Dank says, only one track. Oh, damn. I'll go for Love on the Rocks. If I get two, I'll go for Growing on Me as well. And Paul says, Growing on Me, what a debut and a great way to introduce themselves to the world. Okay, well, that's just a handful of the comments. You can still add your own and read through all of the others on our Facebook page at Planet Rock Radio. One coming up is our last but one from the last but one album. It's The Darkness, Permission to Land, and we'll play a track from it very soon.
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The Darkness and Permission to Land is our last but one album today. There's Growing on Me. And the question is the usual one. If you only had time to hear one from this album, which would it be? It's not for gain, just for the brain. You can still add your comments there as that stays on our Facebook page at Planet Rock Radio. We'll do another one tomorrow afternoon as well, just after 1 o'clock. The post will appear. Thank you very much for your texts and your emails this afternoon. Apologies if I didn't get to yours, but I appreciate you stop what you're doing to get those words to me to try and get a song played on the request show. So I make sure I read every single one into the night. And one will be the Hangover request, the first I play tomorrow afternoon, just after one, as the Hangover request. I hope you can join me again tomorrow. One more to go before the Joe Elliott Show at 5 o'clock, and it's from Anita from Sittingbourne, who's suggested the long epic and ending song today and asked me to be a bit creative with the playlist. Murray, we're heading up to Northamptonshire to spend a week on our narrow boat, water levels allowing, that is. We could all do with a bit of a rain dance, please. So perhaps you could play, maybe even as your long epic and ending song, Prince and Purple Rain.

0: being creative with a playlist. That's our long epic and ending song today, The Brilliant Purple Rain from Prince. We'll do another one tomorrow afternoon and more of your requests from one. Next here on Planet Rock after 5 o'clock, it's the Joe Elliott Show.
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19: The top stories this hour. It's emerged 43 new wildfires have been recorded across the UK in the last 24 hours as the fifth heat wave of the summer continues to have an impact. South Wales Fire and Rescue says it's dealing with three significant incidents. £65 million has also been pledged to support struggling farmers in England. And the Prime Minister Andy Burnham has told us help will be provided to those whose homes have been destroyed.
20: I was on the ground in Stourbridge yesterday and I saw the devastation for myself and I spoke to a family who just lost everything, and if we just put ourselves in their shoes and imagine how that must be. So I asked the Exchequer Secretary Lucy Rigby to talk to the insurance industry straight away yesterday.
19: The PM has also described the death of former Cambridge University professor Jason Arday as a tragedy. The 41-year-old died days after resigning over claims of plagiarism, which he denied. At least 38 people have been killed following two earthquakes in Indonesia. They were just hours apart. Disruption is beginning to ease at London's Heathrow Airport following flooding. Roads leading to terminals 2 and 3 became blocked. And crowds have gathered in Mumbles to pay their respects to the late Welsh singer Bonnie Tyler. Our reporter Jack O'Connell has been with them.
0: The cortege drove through the streets of Bonnie's hometown, making its way to her house. It was a moment which followed thousands of fans filling the pavements, holding out for their hero and to say goodbye to someone loved around the world.
21: She was such an iconic person.
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26: 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Very sad, obviously. 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
29: Evening all, and welcome once again to The Joe Elliott Show, right here on the wonderful Planet Rock. How are you? Good to be with you once again. Got some great stuff lined up. As usual, as I'd like to say, because I really do pride myself on thinking that I do pick some pretty cool songs for the little hour that I have, and that's all we got, 60 minutes, so let's get going. One of the most recognisable voices in rock. This is Creedence Clearwater Revival.

Back in 1983, we used to do a Creedence song called Travelling Band. We played it in San Francisco. Little did we know that out in the audience was the singer of that particular band, one Mr. John Fogerty, one of the greatest voices in rock. His son was such a big fan that he brought him to the gig, and little did he know that we were going to play one of his songs. Little did we know that he was in the building. So when he came backstage, it was, how you might say, a mutual appreciation society. What a lovely chap. It is, of course, Creedence Clearwater Revival from the album Cosmos Factory with Up Around the Bend. Now, earlier this week, I was talking to my good buddy and great guitarist, he of the Down and Outs, Mr. Paul Geerin. Of course, he was also the guitarist in the Choir Boys, who would then evolve into the Black Eyed Sons. But it would appear they are no more, because he has moved to America and he has joined a new band. And I've heard this new band. Now, they've toured Europe and the UK before, and I do believe they're coming back, and they make a hell of a noise. This is Hillbilly Vegas.

I wonder if, like me, you ever thought that some of the riffs on that album were destined for the never-made follow-up to In Through the Outdoor by Led Zeppelin. It kind of would make sense that Mr. Jimmy Page would have a backlog of riffs and songs that never got used, and why let them go to waste? Because there's a very Zeppelin-esque feel to the intro of that particular tune, if not the whole song. But it is Coverdale Page from 1992, I think it was, the album of the same name, the song we heard, Shake My Tree. And before that, what a glorious racket they make. It is Hillbilly Vegas. The album is called A La Mode. The song we heard, Miss America. Good luck with that, Paul Gearin. Now, also earlier this week, I was conversing with, excuse me a minute, I just dropped another name there. Let me just pick that up and put it back in my pocket. Yes. Sir Dr. Brian May, who reminded me that he's just released a new song. And who am I not to play it? So here we go, featuring Justin Hawkins from The Darkness. Here's Brian with one of the most over-the-top theatrical things that you're going to hear all year.

0: Back in the days when there was such a thing as a rock disco, that song was guaranteed to fill the dance floor. It is, of course, Wishbone Ash from that wonderful album that is Argus with Blowing Free. And before that, it is credited to Brian May, The Darkness, and Daniel Pemberton. And it's one of the most over-the-top theatrical rock releases of 2026. It is based on the franchise of Masters of the Universe. It is the most brilliant, The Legend of Eternia. Well done, Brian, and welcome back. You are listening to the Joe Elliott Show right here on the wonderful Planet Rock. Coming up, we're going to go across the water to meet a madman, but this time he has a special guest with him.
1: 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Joining us on the line, the Village Council. What's your plan to fix our roads?
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21: The Lydiata Park in Denbighshire, the A5's closed, slow traffic due to an accident. From the B5437 for Lydiata Park to the Berwyn Arms. Worcestershire, the M5 northbound, one lane's closed, slow traffic due to a broken down vehicle after Junction 5 at Droitwich. Bentham and the A417 in Gloucestershire's closed, slow traffic due to weekend roadworks until the early hours of Monday. That's from the A46 at Bentham to the A436 air balloon roundabout. I'm Samantha Dean.
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the hit single that never was, but it came so close. 1975. It is Mick Ronson from his second solo album, Play Don't Worry. The song is Billy Porter. And before that, the special guest that I mentioned before the break was Mick Ronson, and it's Mick Ronson playing on an Elton John album. The title track of, in fact, Madman Across the Water, but this is the alternative version that Mick played on that was never released until it came out on some Masters collection, I think, in about 1992. So it was literally in the vaults for 20, 21 years, but it finally saw the light of day, and all us Mick Ronson fans are glad that it did. Right, just like their namesake, let's bat one at the park. This is Babe Ruth.

Now, I mentioned rock discos earlier on, and our rock disco was Improvisions at the Sheffield Top Rank every Sunday night, DJed by a wonderful Mancunian called Charlie, who disappeared without trace. If anybody knows where he is, answers on a postcard, please. But he used to play that song week in, week out, and maybe after the third or fourth listen, me and my mates were going up to him and saying, who is this? And he said, they've been around for 4 years or so. The Canadian three-piece, they're really cool. And that was my in to Rush. From their debut album of the same name, we just heard the wonderful Finding My Way. And before that, another track that got played to death at the Improvisions. It's Babe Ruth from their album First Base with a wonderful bit of work called Wells Fargo. And that, my dear friends, is about it for this week. Been a real pleasure as always. I shall be back with you next week at exactly the same time, so please don't go anywhere. Until then, I shall leave you with this. Back to 1975. The album is Futurama, produced by Roy Thomas Baker, famous for all the Queen work and the Cars debut album. But this is Bebop Deluxe and Made in Heaven. Until next week, see ya!

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10: The top stories this hour. The National Fire Chiefs Council is warning the scale of this year's wildfire threat is unprecedented. Crews have been dealing with major incidents, including in parts of Wales, the New Forest and the West Midlands. Hundreds of acres of land and even some homes have been destroyed. The Prime Minister, Andy Burnham, has spoken to us about the ongoing response in Cornwall, where he's announced financial support for farmers.
11: I can reassure people that the backup is there. We have agreed military backup. It's on the ground in Wales, so the support is there, but people need to take the greatest possible care. Britain is a tinderbox right now.
10: Next, Indonesia has been struck by a second earthquake in a matter of hours. The death toll is reported to be 47, but officials suspect it will rise. A body's been found in the search for a missing British student in Romania. Police believe it to be George Smythe, who disappeared while hiking in November last year. The 18-year-old's family say he'll be deeply missed. An investigation is underway into a petrol bomb attack in Belfast. People were inside the affected property in Hatfield Street early this morning, but no one was injured. Police are looking for two masked men. A frontrunner has emerged in the race to be the new head coach of Scotland's men's football team. Former Monaco boss Sebastian Pocconioli is believed to be the leading candidate. And hundreds of Bonnie Tyler fans have burst into applause as they watched a procession bringing the late singer home. A coffin made its way through the mumbles, draped in the Welsh flag. Screenwriter Russell T. Davies, who helped relaunch Doctor Who, told us why he wanted to be there.
12: I think she bumped into just about every single person here over the years and was so loved. Yeah. This has been beautiful. I can't think of anything to compare it with. Absolutely stunning.
10: A celebration of the star behind Total Eclipse of the Heart is taking place at Swansea Minster on Monday.
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13: All right, folks, welcome along to another Stateside edition here on Planet Rock. It's all about Americana music for the next hour. What is Americana music, I hear you cry? It's a good question. Well, at its heart, Americana pulls together country, folk, blues, roots, rock, southern rock, bluegrass, all kinds of good stuff. It's music with a story to tell, usually with a few miles on the clock and quite often a little dust on its boots as well. A bit like this one from the Blackberry Smoke.

0: but a cold beer came.
1: So I don't usually reach for a cold one. I'm more of a room temperature ales kind of guy, but with the extreme heat, I must admit, I have been reaching into that fridge and sacrificing taste for a drop in temperature. But you know what? There's room for both. There is, responsibly, obviously. But that was Dierks Bentley there, teaming up with Stephen Wilson Jr. on Cold Beer Can. Great tune. And before that, the Blackberry Smoke with Holding All the Roses, kicking things off here on Stateside this evening with me, Loz Guest. And let's just crack on, I think, with this new one from Grace Potter. This is called Run, Baby, Run.

0: It's country rock with a tornado at its heart. I wrote that down, I had a flash of inspiration. Well, I remembered that song features on the soundtrack to Twisters, a film from a couple of years ago, you know, about people that go storm chasing, getting their kicks, I suppose, under the guise of scientific research. You can actually pay to go and do that. People will take you out into the eye of the storm. No, thank you. That is a hard no. Thanks very much. But anyway, great song. That was Luke Combs with Ain't No Love in Oklahoma here on Planet Rock. Stick around, folks. I've got Skinner on the way, Cassie Ashton, and also Beth Hart teaming up with Joe Bonamassa.
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was Cassie Ashton there. Turns out she really likes trucks, and her dream set of wheels, well, she calls it the Bratmobile, started out as an idea on a Pinterest board, and well, the song kind of grew from there. Whether or not she's actually acquired the Bratmobile yet, I don't know, but I would certainly like to see it. It sounds pretty awesome. Before Cassie, it was the Mighty Skinhead was Still Unbroken. And up next here on Planet Rock, this is Good Fun. It's Ryan Bingham with the Ballad of the Texas Gentleman.

0: Now, don't get me wrong, I do love the original, but as far as cover versions go, that one is, well, it's pretty top tier. It is elite, as far as I'm concerned. Beth Hart and Joe Bonamassa taking on the classic Nutbush City Limits here on Planet Rock. So good. Right, back soon, we've got some Dave Matthews and his band, also Kip Moore, and a song from Future, is it next year? It is, isn't it? 2027, Winter's End Headliners.
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Every gravestone has a story, and Dave Matthews imagined a few of them on that. I tell you what, I love that song. That was Gravedigger. Hauntingly beautiful. And before that, we had Kip Moore with Southpaw on Planet Rock. Up next, let's see if I can't squeeze this one in for you. Well, they are going to be headlining Winter's End Festival, of course, in Jan of next year. Talking about Bywater Call, they'll be there on the Friday, which is Jan 29th. 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

0: just about do it for this week's edition of Stateside. Thank you so much for listening. Very much appreciated. And if you want to get in touch ahead of next week's program, I always love to hear from you. 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
10: Coming at you from New York City.
11: Woo, greedy New York City, baby.
10: We just played Giant Stadium last night, MetLife, whatever you want to call it.
11: Amazing. It was an iconic show, of course. Always a good one when you play New Jersey, New York.
10: Yeah.
11: I mean, we just love it here.
10: This first song that we're going to play in our playlist today, we played it for the first time the other night in a long time. We kind of butchered it, to be honest with you.
11: Did you? I don't know about that.
10: I don't know if we've ever played it with Isaac. We just kind of like, right before we went on, you know, Axe was like, let's do Nice Boys. He said it over the thing to us. Early in the set, you guys do that? And we were all checking, like, you know it, you know it. Isaac's like, I think, yeah.
11: Oh, my God.
10: Yeah.
11: I'm live in front of a stadium audience.
10: Yeah, yeah.
11: No big deal, guys.
10: We may have butchered it a little bit.
11: Oh, I'm sure it was epic. I'm bummed I didn't get to see that one.
10: Of course, it's an old Rose Tattoo song. Guns N' Roses covered it back in the on the Live Like a Suicide era there. This is Guns N' Roses with Nice Boys.

0: right, you just heard some GNR, Nice Boys.
1: Followed by a little rose tattoo, Scarred for Life.
0: Oh, yeah, I gotta love that one, too. Yeah. Duff curated this week's epic playlist, so thanks for that, baby.
1: Yeah, rose tattoo, of course, Guns N' Roses before that. The Nice Boys is a rose tattoo cover, and then Scarred for Life is an epic rose tattoo song.
0: That's a lot of rose. Are you thinking about getting a rose tattoo, my love? This is a lot of rose tattoos.
1: There is a lot of rose
0: here.
1: I think I do have. Do I have a rose?
0: Sure
1: I do have
0: a rose. Somewhere. I'm looking that at your one. Arm.
1: It
0: oh
1: is.
0: Yeah, it was a purple rose actually.
1: It was, yeah, a long time ago.
0: Purpleized.
1: I might have to get some repurpleized. That's a new word.
0: Purpleized.
1: Repurpleized.
0: Okay. Say that three times really fast. Yeah. We're on coffee. At Duff's Coffee, so it might work.
1: We got...
0: Repurpleized.
1: Susan and I always say, it's never a bad time to play some Led Zeppelin.
0: This is
1: one of the most rocking... And it's actually just like a three-chord song, too, which is...
0: So apropos for three chords in the truth.
1: It is. Apropos for three chords in the truth. Led Zeppelin usually would use many more chords than three, but this is a classic. This is Led Zeppelin. What's the song, honey?
0: Communication breakdown.

0: You just heard some David Bowie, Heroes, and before that some Zeppelin. And we got to go to the studio where David Bowie recorded Heroes in Berlin, Germany recently.
1: Yeah.
0: That was pretty iconic.
1: Just kind of looking over, we were doing like a Cold War tour, so it was all about the wall and all that stuff. And in the Heroes, of course,
0: yeah,
1: the star-crossed lovers are sitting on a bench at the wall, you know.
0: Yeah, when all that stuff was going on. And when he was recording, he could even hear some of the bombs or something.
1: The guns overhead. Yeah.
0: So, don't get to see that every day. And in case you missed it, Duff McKagan does a nice rendition of Heroes.
1: It's a nice three-chord song that seemed to fit into my vocal range. So, yeah, we did that live on the Lighthouse tour. I think I recorded it as well, didn't I? Yes.
0: Mm-hmm.
1: Yeah.
0: So up next,
1: Brand New Stones.
0: Yeah, have you guys checked out the new Stones record yet? It's pretty killer. Got their new single,
1: Rough and Twisted.
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0: I mean, that was Killing Joke, the 80s.
1: Ah, I love that. So cool.
0: I got to go to the, post-punk and industrial music museum in Chicago last week.
1: So rad. How was that?
0: It was, well, the guy that runs it, Martin Atkins, he played drums for PIL and Killing Joke and Ministry and on and on.
1: I heard of them.
0: Yeah, yeah. So there's a lot of Killing Joke stuff there, and I was pretty stoked about that because I'm in.
1: Yeah, and our daughter Grace McKagan opened for Killing Joke.
0: That's correct.
1: On her tour a couple years
0: that
1: ago.
0: That is correct.
1: That was awesome.
0: So we're in New York City. Susan and I are here. I guess maybe last time we were in New York City together was it last December? My time is all screwed up.
1: You ask me these live questions online. Yeah, yeah. I never know. I never know what day it is. You ask me when the last time, I know, what month. But I love you, but I don't know.
0: Slash and I played with a bunch of different players. We did this gig. It was epic. Singers were Youngblood, Brandi Carlile, Anthony Kiedis, Eddie Vedder.
1: Oh, yes. That was December.
0: Bruno Mars. It was December, right? And we learned all these songs, and we really learned them well, and when we got into it. And Anthony Kiedis wanted to do this next song. It's an Allman Brothers song. So a lot of singers did some songs that were out of their kind of normal thing, which was really cool. This is the Allman Brothers with Whipping Post.

0: Okay, you just heard some Lust for Life, of course, Iggy Pop. And before that was some Allman Brothers, Whipping Post.
1: Yeah.
0: And this is Susan Holmes McKagan. I'm sitting next to...
1: It's me, Duff McKagan.
0: Woohoo!
1: Susan's going to go into this more in a little bit after this song. This is off of Slash's blues record that came out 2 years ago. It's an old Fleetwood Mac song done again by Ram Jam in the 70s. Mm. This is Oh Well.

0: And that was Oh Well by done by Slash and his blues band. Killer. The reason I played that song, why, hun?
1: Because your mate Slash got up on stage along with you.
0: Yeah.
1: With Chris Stapleton.
0: Last week.
1: And how cool is that?
0: Yeah.
1: Especially because we just really admire Chris Stapleton a whole heck of a lot as an artist. But also we know him because our very own Mae McKagan, our daughter, got to star in his White Horse video. And you guys, this isn't just some like little cute video thing. No.
0: No, it's...
1: It's a whole like feature film. You got... She's robbing a bank. She's kissing a cute boy. She's holding a yellow snake.
0: She blew up a car.
1: And we wrote a song about it.
0: We did, yeah.
1: So there's that. That'll be coming at you later, Jams. But yeah. And Josh Brolin plays her dad.
0: And Mae was going through a thing in her life that young ladies do when they break up, you know, with their first boyfriend. So she was really going through a thing. And she said Josh Brolin was really giving her dad vibes.
1: Aww.
0: Yeah.
1: Cool.
0: That's so cute.
1: Good man, Josh Brolin.
0: This song I love. I heard Chris Stapleton play it last week. I got to get up and play with Chris, as Susan said. We played Patience, and then Slash played Oh Well with him. It was great. In Toronto. Mm. And I'm like, I have to see him play the song White Horse. And it was so good. The song has not gotten out of my head, and that's been a week. So
1: that's a catchy chorus.
0: We're going to end our set with this epic song. This is Chris Stapleton with White Horse.

0: All right. Well, you just heard Chris Stapleton, White Horse. And before that, we've got you with some Slash. Oh, well. What a great show week. Killing Joke. We had some brand new Stones. GNR.
1: You guys, you have a good one. This is Duff McKagan.
0: And I'm Susan Holmes McKagan.
1: Until next week, we will
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0: Music from a time when Diego Maradona, Michel Platini, Ruud Gullit, and Socrates ruled the football pitch. 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

0: This is Saturday Night Rocks, the 80s on Planet Rock, the show that isn't afraid to moonwalk or electric boogaloo, but will always be dancing in the dark.
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13: 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It's the decade that brought us Crockett and Tubbs, Roland Ratt, yeah, and some of the greatest anthems ever recorded. 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
13: 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I mean, aside from the omnipresent threat of complete nuclear annihilation, there was that. 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
1: 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Bon Jovi. 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

0: This has been Saturday Night Rocks, the 80s on Planet Rock. I'm Darren Redick. Thanks very much for listening. Stand by. 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
13: News.
15: The top stories this hour. More than 110 troops have been deployed to help tackle wildfires across South Wales. Firefighters faced 14 separate outbreaks at one point earlier, with extra crews brought in from around the UK. In Stourbridge, 19 homes were destroyed, with residents only just being allowed back into their homes.
16: Homeowners and families, and my heart goes out to them, yeah, and you know, as I say, I think the local community is rallying round and trying to provide as much support as possible.
17: It's stopped 150 yards maybe from the hospital, schools, football pitches.
15: Andy Burnham admits ministers have a long way to go to rebuild trust with farmers. The PM's outlined a £65 million funding package for the sector in England following concern over the impact of dry weather on food prices. Tom Bradshaw's the president of the National Farmers Union.
18: It's a welcome start, but it doesn't tackle the here and now and the crisis that farmers are facing on the ground, the cost of producing this country's food and the disastrous yields and the brown fields that should be green. It really is a time of crisis for the farmers community.
15: Cambridge University's Vice Chancellor says supporting staff and students is her priority following the death of one of the institution's former professors. Jason Arday resigned after facing allegations of plagiarism, which he denied. A body's been found as part of the search for the British student George Smith, who went missing while hiking in Romania. Formal identification has yet to take place. Two masked men are reported to have targeted a house in Belfast with a petrol bomb. People were inside the property in the Hatfield Street area, but no one was injured. Police say it damaged a window before the men fled towards Balfour Avenue. Hundreds of Bonnie Tyler fans burst into applause as they watched a procession bringing the singer's coffin home earlier. It made its way through the mumbles draped in the Welsh flag. And in sport, Celtic are through to the Scottish League Cup quarter-finals thanks to a 4-0 victory over Dundee United. From Sky News, I'm Daisy Steele.
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20: Hello, everyone. Are you ready for some blues power? Well, I trust the answer is to the affirmative. I'm Bernard Dougherty. Let's get to it.

that comes from an album that came out in 1985. Three blues greats got together to make a definitive album on Alligator Records. Robert Cray, Albert Collins, and Johnny Copeland teamed up. The album was called Showdown. I bought it. Still got my vinyl copy and love it. It's right here. And I decided to share a standout track from that LP with you here on Blues Power. Featured Robert Cray on vocals, leading the way on a track called She's Into Something. You might know that track, yeah. The three greats paying tribute to Muddy Waters, because that's one of his songs. And we got going with a belter from the Black Crowes, Kicking My Heart Around. Back to the music, we will crack on with a brand new one, brand new release, new music from Ali Venable. And this features Shamika Copeland as well. I do hope you like it. First play on Planet Rock, Ali Venable, Unbreakable. See what you think.

0: Blimey O'Reilly, that guitar playing knocks me out every time I hear it, paying his very personal tribute to the blues legend Albert King. That's Gary Moore, King of the Blues, back to back with a brand spanking new track that only just dropped into my new release box inbox this morning from Ali Venable. Unbreakable. There'll be more from Ali Venable in the coming weeks, I can assure you of that. Here we are then, mixing up the vintage with the blues rock classics you know and love, plus the one or two new releases for you. This show is all about the blues with power. Now, got some Joe Bonamassa on the way, a song all about man versus machine. Find out what I'm on about after this.
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Thank you for tuning in to Blues of Power. And by the way, if you want a track played on the show, requests are welcome. Old school email is the best. Tell me about your love of this kind of music and how you found the blues. And write to me. I read all my emails. I'll do that. It's bernard@planetrock.com. Now, Mark, listener in Derbyshire, did just that. He says, "Hi, Bernard, hope you're well. Could I request The Spider and the Fly by the Rolling Stones?" Well, we just had that specially for you. He says, "It turned me on to playing the harmonica." Yeah, I bought a harmonica a week after getting that track and love it. "I know you wanted the stripped album live version, but hope you don't mind. I went for the original. Hope that's okay with you, sir. The Rolling Stones on Planet Rock. Where they belong, especially on this show, the best blues rock in all its guises from across the decades. Bernard Dougherty, resident bluesmeister here, on air every week at this time, and loving it."

0: timeless and wonderful, Tracy Chapman. She won a Grammy Award in the year that came out. Such a great track. Circa 1995, but still sounding so good. Give me one reason. Hello, Planet Rockers. If you've just joined us, tuning in this late? Shocking. Where have you been? Anyway, plenty more awesome tunes with Blues in the DNA to come, and we must crack on as I need to leave space to fit in a rather longish fundamental instrumental. Yeah, it's a long one. Mr. Mark Jeeves of Long Player fame would be proud of me. He would approve. Which reminds me, tune into Mark's Long Player show every Sunday at 5 p.m. He packs his shows with long extended tracks not often played during the week here on Planet Rock. Anyway, before that instrumental treat, Led Zeppelin are here first. Look out for Robert Plant's amazing blues harp playing. A track from Houses of the Holy is coming up after this.
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0: The emails are flying in, and I often ask how you got into the blues. Well, Paul in Derbyshire, he tells me, back in 1989, I was in the Royal Air Force, and for my sins, I was going on a seven-day stint of gate guarding. We would watch, while guarding, loads of movies, and one life-changer was the great movie Crossroads, directed by Walter Hill. I know that one. Ry Cooder on the soundtrack. He says, wow, I was totally blown away by that Crossroads movie. Everything about it was just amazing. And that was me, hooked on the blues. So much so, last year I went to the USA. I drove along Highway 61 all the way from New Orleans to Memphis and Nashville. And I stopped off at Morgan Freeman's amazing Ground Zero nightclub. Oh, great. Good stuff, Paul. That email from Jet Setter Paul, working right now, apparently, on his motorbike. It's a 1962 Matchless. Oh, nice work, fella. Well, hey, Paul, we will dedicate this next track to you because it's time to do this.
1: Vocalists, take a break. It's time for the Blues Power Fundamental Instrumental on Planet Rock.

0: Well, I hope you're enjoying the tunes. That fundamental instrumental, especially for Paul, was The Extremist by Joe Satriani. This is Blues Power, the blues and beyond. Stick around for more in the second half. Don't go away.
1: 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Lock didn't work. Everyone's seen me on the bog. Didn't work. Train toilet door didn't work.
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Delighted you could stick around for the second half of Blues Power with me, Bernard Doherty. And I'd like to bring you some surprises and a rich and varied playlist as always. How about that? Bet you didn't think you were going to hear David Gilmour on the show. Well, you did, right there. So bluesy, such great guitar sound on this heaven. And we got going with that classic from Kenny Wayne Shepherd, Blue on Black. New release time, buckle up. Oh, this is high octane stuff. Brand new one from the Zach Schultz gang covering Robert Johnson. I kid you not.

0: Many of you out there have told me how you got into loving the blues and discovering the wealth of fantastic music that comes out of Mississippi and Chicago. And I would say, in the voting, head and shoulders above any other LP to get you hooked on this great music, most of you have cited John Mayall's Blues Breakers featuring Eric Clapton, affectionately known as the Beano album. So it's essential I play tracks from it as often as I can. So there's one, All Your Love, Clapton, Mayall on Planet Rock. Played that for Mike in Wimbledon, who says he owes 90% of his current listening and all his record collection to that one groundbreaking album. John Mayall, Eric Clapton, the Beano album. Don't go away, got some BB King after this.
1: 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All next week, we're giving you the chance to see one of the most anticipated shows of the year. Bon Jovi. You could be winning the chance to see these rock giants at their upcoming Edinburgh and London shows. Planet Rock's
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There's a Keith Richards song covered beautifully by Susan Tedeschi, You Got the Silver. And before that, B.B. King and his special guest Gladys Knight. Such a great live track. Had to play it. Please Send Me Someone to Love. You're with Blues Bar on Planet Rock. Got some Robin Trower next. He's due in the UK very soon, yeah. I'm going to give you the dates. UK tour, Robin Trower. August 31st, he's in Sunderland at the Fire Station. Then 1st of September, Edinburgh. 3rd, Manchester Academy. September the 4th, Cambridge Junction. And last date, I'm going to be at this one. September the 5th, Shepherd's Bush Empire. Robin Trower on tour. Let's hope he plays this track. Enjoy.

0: Scotland's finest. That's King King. Standout track from them called Hurricane. And I played that especially for Andy and Jan, who went along to the Buxton Blues Festival. Had a great weekend. Wonderful. Highly recommended. I will think about that. And maybe you want to think about next year's Buxton Blues Festival. So King King, especially for Andy and Jan. And I hope you're going to stick around, you two, because we've got the final four Chill Out Megamix. It's coming up after this.
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0: 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Blues Power comes to an end once again. But don't worry, I'll be here same time next week and I hope you can join me. Night all.
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12: The top stories this hour. More than 110 troops have been deployed to help tackle wildfires across the South Wales. Firefighters faced 14 separate outbreaks at one point earlier, with extra crews brought in from around the UK. In Stourbridge, 19 homes were destroyed, with residents only just being allowed back into their homes.
13: Homeowners and families, and my heart goes out to them, yeah, and you know, as I say, I think the local community is rallying round and trying to provide as much support as possible.
14: It stopped 150 yards, maybe, from the hospital, schools, football pitches.
12: Andy Burnham admits ministers have a long way to go to rebuild trust with farmers. The PM's outlined a £65 million funding package for the sector in England, following concern over the impact of dry weather on food prices. Tom Bradshaw's the president of the National Farmers Union.
15: It's a welcome start, but it doesn't tackle the here and now and the crisis that farmers are facing on the ground, the cost of producing this country's food and the disastrous yields and the brown fields that should be green. It really is a time of crisis for the farming community.
12: Cambridge University's Vice Chancellor says supporting staff and students is her priority following the death of one of the institution's former professors. Jason Arday resigned after facing allegations of plagiarism, which he denied. A body's been found as part of the search for British student George Smith, who went missing while hiking in Romania. Formal identification has yet to take place. Two masked men are reported to have targeted a house in Belfast with a petrol bomb. People were inside the property in the Hatfield Street area, but no one was injured. Police say it damaged a window before the men fled towards Balfour Avenue. Hundreds of Bonnie Tyler fans burst into applause as they watched a procession bringing the singer's coffin home. It made its way through the mumbles earlier. And in sport, Celtic are through to the Scottish League Cup quarterfinals thanks to a 4-0 victory over Dundee United. From Sky News, I'm Daisy Steele.
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0: In this week's Long Player from Planet Rock, I'll be digging into classic albums from across the rock spectrum, whether it's prog or blues. Plus, we'll discuss those difficult second albums. Difficult, that is, unless you're Queen, obviously. I'll take you to the seven seas around. Join me, Mark Jeeves, this afternoon from 5, because the world turns better at 33 and a third.
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10: 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Yeah, I know. 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